town, United Texas town. Right the shack outside the games. And you know what I'm talking about. Just let me know if you wanna go to that whole mile on the range. They got a lot of nice girls.

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1: Thank you. We're gonna do a song. It's gonna be released as a single this week. I think you might have heard of it. It's Everything You Do Will Come Back to You.

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The blues like the cold rain pouring down your side. It's gonna get wet all over, no matter how high you try to stay.